0: How about a modern song, Anita?
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1: I can't find my tie. 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

Thank you, Mr. Ledbetter and Mr. Ory and all the boys of the New Orleans Creole Band. Mr. Edward Ory, better known as Kid Ory, is trombonist and leader of the band. Mr. Thomas Carey, better known as Mutt Carey, plays the trumpet. Buster Wilson is the pianist. Ed Garland plays the string bass. Bud Scott the guitar. Minor Hall the drums. And last but not least, Barney Bigard the clarinet. Mr. Bigard has just again been ranked among the country's leading jazz clarinetists by the annual polls of Downbeat, Metronome, and Esquire magazines.

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1: When he calls me, but when he calls

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1: Too much knowledge, Frank. Too much knowledge.
0: Explain it to me.
1: Well, I started to school at the age of 6.
0: One of them real quiz kids.
1: Yeah, started reading and writing and such.
0: Usual start.
1: As time went on, I studied lots of other things. No, most of them didn't hurt much.
0: Well, I had other teachers.
1: Well, I got my diploma. I was real, real smart.
0: That's pretty frame, huh?
1: Of my knowledge, there was no doubt.
0: That's pretty obvious.
1: Yeah, but lately I've ascertained, that's a big word too, it wasn't even a start. Let me tell you what I found out.
0: Look at the size of my ear. It's pouring on.

0: Well, this kid really came on, I can see that. 'Cause you were much too smart to be afraid at the start.
1: Frank, a little learning is a dangerous thing.
0: Well, I'd like to hear some more.
1: At first, he only wanted two.
0: Two?
1: Then he changed it to few.
0: Oh, you mean loot.
1: I even loaned that man my watch and my ring.
0: Oh, you lost your head, Pearl, completely. 'Cause you were hip to the fact that he would pay you right back.
1: Yes, that learning is a dangerous thing.
0: Yes, with his sweet talk, his so discreet talk.
1: Oh, Frank, he had me doing things I shouldn't do.
0: That cad. Ain't no denying, no sense in trying.
1: Let me tell you this, this is sad. My education's beat black and blue.
0: We get you an encyclopedia.
1: Yeah, but now I know the score at last.
0: Well, now I'm happy.
1: I'm a gal with a past that left my head, heart, and purse in a sling.
0: You mean you got yourself in hock?
1: Yeah.

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0: It is. 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
1: Red, what
0: bless her, bless her, bless her, Jack Crystal. 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

0: Does my baby call me honey?
1: Yes, sir.
2: Yes, sir.
0: Do I let her save my money? Yes, sir.
2: Yes, sir.
0: When I hear her genocide and she rolls them big black eyes, does it make goose pimple rise?
1: Yes, sir.
2: Yes, sir.
0: Is there gonna be a wedding? Yes, sir.
2: Yes, sir.
0: Is the news already spreading? Yes, sir.
2: Yes, sir.
0: When we march up side by side, and if they here come the bride, will I be puffed up with pride?
1: Yes, sir.
2: Yes, sir.

0: I cut out misbehaving? Yes, sir.
1: Yes, sir.
0: Is my razor just for shaving?
2: Yes, sir.
1: Yes, sir.
0: Did I take my gal's advice? Did I give up gin and dice? Now, wasn't that some sacrifice? Yes, sir.
1: Yes, sir.
0: Did I call on Sally Pringle? Yes, sir.
1: Yes, sir.
0: Did she vow that she was single? Yes, sir.
1: Yes, sir.
0: When a man rushed in the flat
2: and demanded, who is that?
0: Did I leave without my hat? Yowza.
1: Yes, sir.

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1: Yay!
0: No glasses.
1: Boo!
0: Buckets.
1: Yay!
0: Buckets with holes in them.
1: Boo!
0: Only the holes are on top.
1: Yay!
0: Only three dancing girls.
1: Boo!
0: Two dresses.
1: Yay!
0: For each girl.
1: Boo!
0: Made of cellophane.
1: Yay!
0: Only one pretty girl.
1: Boo!
0: For every man.
1: Yay!
0: You can't take them home.
1: Boo!
0: They take you home.
1: Yay!

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Now listen to me, my friend. Save up all your pots and pans. Save up everything you can. Don't give it away. Get some cash for your trash. Save up all your old newspapers. 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Get some cash for your trash. 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Save up all your irons and pins when you go to turn it in. Don't give it away. Get some cash for your trash.

0: this joint, boy.
1: Yeah. That chick, that's my broad. Where'd you get that stuff at? Well, I'll knock you to your knees. What? Put this cat out of here. What? Get rid of that pistol. Get rid of that pistol. Yeah. Get rid of it. Yeah. That's what I'm talking about. Oh, man, it's nearly ready. No, baby, not now. I can't come over there right now.

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Get the jug and cut the rug. I said the joint is jumping. Listen, get your pig feet, beer, and gin. There's plenty in the kitchen. Who is that that just came in? Just look at the way he's switching. 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I'm in power. I got bail if we go to jail. I said the joint is jumping. Don't give your right name. No, no, no.

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Hope you're enjoying your day here in Hallsville.

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Where will you find that kind of love that I wasted on you? Where will you find another fool that you can tell those lies to? What are you gonna do when there's no tingle on the telephone? 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

0: Say, Frank, you want to take a walk?
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0: Piccadilly Circus.
1: Oh, I'd rather not.
0: Champs-Élysées?
1: Mais non.
0: Times Square?
1: Nah. 'Cause there's nothing can compare with strolling along Peachtree Street with my baby on my arm. 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
0: Yes, Frank.
1: How come the sweetest peach in Georgia hails from Maysville, Kentucky?
0: Let's not get it around.
1: I can be reached. We'll be married in Atlanta. One happy man and his spouse.
0: And just as sure

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1: I want to hold you so much closer than I dare to. I want to scold you, cause I care more than I care to. 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

0: you take the east, take the west, take the north, I'll take the south, you take the rain, take the snow, winds that blow, I'll take the south. Now whether it's Virginia, Tennessee, or sunny Carolina, everything is mellow down below that old Mason-Dixon line. You take the east, take the west, take the north, I'll take the south,
1: you take the east.

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0: Don't tell me. 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

Thank you, Mr. Ledbetter and Mr. Ory and all the boys of the New Orleans Creole Band. Mr. Edward Ory, better known as Kid Ory, is trombonist and leader of the band. Mr. Thomas Carey, better known as Mutt Carey, plays the trumpet. Buster Wilson is the pianist. Ed Garland plays the string bass. Bud Scott the guitar. Minor Hall the drums. And last but not least, Barney Bigard the clarinet. Mr. Bigard has just again been ranked among the country's leading jazz clarinetists by the annual polls of Downbeat, Metronome, and Esquire magazines.

That's why the lady. 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

0: a double talk. 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Yes.
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Now, ladies and gentlemen, we're going to take you all the way down to New Orleans this time, my good old hometown. Here's one of them Creole arrangements we're going to swing for you. 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

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I'm gonna kill you just for fun, you rascal you. 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I'll be glad when you did, you rascal you. You done mess with my wife, you rascal you. You done mess with my wife, you rascal you. You done mess with my wife, I swear I'm gonna take your life. I'll be glad when you did, you rascal you.

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0: Welsh, smoke the water, and the Lord best of Welsh. 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Brother Moses smoke the water, and the children of best of Welsh. Brother Moses smoke the water, and the seas came away.
1: Well, if you get that before I do, well,
0: brother Moses smoke the water, and the seas came away.
1: You may love for me, for I'm coming to
0: well. Brother Moses smoke the water, and the seas came away.
1: Well,
0: brother Moses smoke the water, and the seas came away.
1: Well, well, well,
0: and the seas came away.
1: Hey,
0: brother Moses smoke the water, and the children are best of Lord. Brother Moses smoke the water.

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I believe that a fool leaves clover brings lots of luck, lots of joy, lots of happiness. I believe those things.

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I guess

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0: You've got that something in your voice so right for selling cheese.
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0: Put it there, pal. Put it there.
2: Put that back in a bowl.
1: You know, I think your jokes are great.
0: Really?
1: It's just that folks are hard to please.
2: They're just snobs, that all.
0: Put it there, pal. Put it there. Your face could make a fortune. Just your nose should make a lot.
2: How do you siphon?
0: 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Boy, the only time a rainbow ever covered up a pot. You're such a perfect square.
2: Uh-oh, is that on the paper there?
0: Let me see the square. Where? 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
0: Oh, just to waltz around to the adrenaline, huh?
1: Well, okay, if I lead. My colleague.
0: My crony.
1: My cohort.
0: My friend.
1: Companions.
0: Confederates.
1: Chums to the end.
0: Like meat and potatoes.
1: Or salt and tomatoes.

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But brother, you have gone too far, so I'll have to get you told. If you run your mouth and I run my business, brother, you can run your mouth, but I run my business, brother. 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You can run your mouth, and I run my business, brother. You can run your mouth, and I run my business, brother. 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